0: Lanzai, Pedro Capó, Georgie Noriega, REC 808, Shadow Towers, Puerto Rico.
1: Welcome to the paradise. 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

Tina Turner. Mit The Best um 7:08. Ihr hört Radio Oberhausen. I saw you on a Sunday in a cafe and all you did was look my way. And my heart started to race.

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And I engine room, hey-o. 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

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And

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0: I don't know how I let this happen.
1: With who?
0: 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I don't know what to do.
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